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6: A Twitch executive has seemingly let slip that GTA 6's multiplayer component is on track for a 2027 arrival. The reveal surfaced during a wide-ranging interview about how the streaming platform is bracing for the game's launch. Rockstar has yet to comment, keeping the timing an informed outside read rather than official confirmation.
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Hello, hello, hello. Good morning, everyone. Welcome to The Breakfast Show. I'm Charmaine. Happy Thursday. The weekend's in sight. So, what are your plans this morning? Text me at 031-428-98989. Let's get into the first few songs, starting with Dangerous by Iris Starr.

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Welcome back, everyone. Your last song was Runway by Lady Gaga and Doechii. All right, so today is the 24th of September, and we only have two famous birthdays today, but before we talk about them, a very quick reminder. If you're already on the road, driving, and you want to text in on 89 at 03142-898989, or text anybody else for that matter, please remember to pull over to the side of the road before you do. And always remember to wear your seatbelt whether you are driving or not, because it's always better to be safe than sorry. So for our famous birthdays, first one up, you might not have heard of him, you might have, because it's Brad Bird's birthday, the acclaimed director, animator, and screenwriter behind some of Pixar's biggest movies. He directed The Incredibles and Ratatouille, as well as The Iron Giant, which has become a much-loved animated classic. Also celebrating today is Ben Platt, the actor and singer best known for originating the title role in the Broadway musical and then movie Dear Evan Hansen. He reprised the role for the 2021 movie and has also appeared in films including Pitch Perfect and Theatre Camp. Alright, let's listen to our next few songs, starting with Radio by Future.

She a baddie, son, keep me motivated, keep her around. I can't lose my temper, my members need me now. Been people to move and people in copying style. I've been making hella sacrifices this whole while. We catching the vulnerable at the right time. I put you down on some real without even trying. Put you down on some real without even trying. Put you down on that real without even trying. However I feel about it, it's just how I feel about it, you know what I'm saying? I ain't too much gotta do no explaining. What's going on? You know, I'm going on, you know what I mean? Man, who this for?

his film of the same name and became one of his signature songs and one of my favorites. Then in 2004, the comedy horror film Shaun of the Dead was released, starring Simon Pegg. The film cleverly spoofs classic zombie movies, particularly Dawn of the Dead, while following an ordinary man who suddenly finds himself trying to survive a zombie outbreak. And then on this day in 2007, and I very fondly remember, The Big Bang Theory premiered, starring Jim Parsons, Johnny Galecki, and Kaley Cuoco. And the sitcom followed a group of socially awkward friends, scientists, and neighbors, and wanted to become one of television's biggest, there we go, comedy hits, and certainly my favorite. So yeah, three very different moments in entertainment history: Elvis, zombies, and a group of brilliant but socially challenged scientists. Alright, so that was our Today in History. If you want to go ahead and Google any one of them, or even our famous birthdays, a very quick reminder. The internet, although very fun and informative, is unfortunately rife with misinformation and disinformation. Now, what's the difference between the two? Well, misinformation is basically sharing inaccurate information accidentally, whereas disinformation is sharing inaccurate information deliberately. So yeah, small but important distinction. So be mindful of that. And AI-generated content, photos, and videos are very convincing, however not real, obviously. All right, let's listen to our next few songs, starting with Let Me Be by Jeep.

Welcome back, everyone. Your last song was Say Something by Sunny Fedora and Becky Hill. All right, so in case you need something to do that's not watching content at home, I have a few suggestions for you. First one up, for the first time, experience Ali Noor in an exclusive live concert series across Pakistan. From the timeless anthems that defined a generation to the music that continues to inspire millions, the Surrender Tour is an intimate celebration of Ali Noor's extraordinary musical journey. 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So in case you're interested, the last tour date and venue is the 27th of September at the Arts Council Amphitheatre in Karachi. Then, if you're interested in movies, there's the European Film Festival, which launched in Pakistan in 2021 and has grown into one of the country's most anticipated annual cultural events. Over the years, the festival has brought the magic of European cinema to audiences in Gilgit, Quetta, Peshawar, Gujarat, Faisalabad, Multan, Lahore, Karachi, and Islamabad, creating memorable cultural exchanges across the country. The European Film Festival is more than just a showcase of films. It's a platform for creative dialogue, cultural understanding, and a shared celebration between Europe and Pakistan. And what started as a single-day 4 to 5 hour screening has evolved edition by edition into a full festival experience. And 2026 marks its fifth year with the widest partner network the festival has ever assembled. And this year, the festival traveled to 3 cities, each with its own flavor. The last one, in case you're interested, is in Jamshoro in Hyderabad at Subs University from the 29th to the 30th of September, bringing film and social access to the region's youth through a student-centered venue. Presented by the delegation of the European Union to Pakistan, curated by Olam Apollo Media, this is the fifth edition, marking 5 years of the European Film Festival in Pakistan. All right, let's listen to our next few songs, starting with Boompala by Le Sserafim.

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Welcome back, everyone. Your last song was Oasis by Becky G. Okay, so this piece of news is for serious movie collectors. The original 1992 Batmobile from Batman Returns is heading to auction, and this isn't just any replica. This is the actual hero car used during filming. The auction is being organized by Julian's Auctions and Turner Classic Movies, with the Batmobile going under the hammer on the 23rd of November 2026. And they're expecting it to make some serious money. The estimated sale price is between $5 and $7 million, with the possibility of setting a new record for the most expensive movie car ever sold at auction. The car was designed by Julian Gadlow and built by Hollywood car builder Carl Gasper. And yes, it looks every bit as dramatic as you'd expect from a Tim Burton Batman movie. Yeah, the particular Batmobile is 19 feet and 8 inches long, and its custom frame was created using two Chevrolet Impala chassis that were spliced together. It then got that unmistakable Art Deco-inspired fiberglass body, complete with a jet turbine-style front intake and those enormous bat wings stretching out from the rear. Underneath all that movie magic is a Chevy V8 engine paired with 3-speed automatic transmission. But the really exciting part for collectors is that this was the primary hero car used during filming, and it has been screen matched to most of the movie's driving sequences. It has even kept its original glossy black finish and previously appeared at the film's premiere and wrap party. So if you've got a spare $7 million lying around, the 23rd of November could be a very expensive day out. Alright, let's listen to our next few songs, starting with Sleep by the Kid Laroi.

0: Welcome back, everyone. Your last song was Die Die by Shakira and Burna Boy. All right, so let's talk what's going on in the tech world, because Apple could soon be bringing a new screen into your home. And this time, it's designed to be much more than a smart speaker. The reported Apple HomePad is expected to be a Siri AI-powered smart home hub, potentially launching as early as October. The device reportedly features a roughly square screen, smaller than some of the competing smart displays already on the market. And Apple is apparently considering two versions, one that can be mounted directly onto a wall and another designed to sit on a stand. The stand-based version is said to have a look similar to a small speaker that's essentially been sliced in half. But the really interesting part is that the hardware, it's what Apple is putting behind the screen. And we're going to talk about that after our next few songs, starting with Motivation by Carly Rae Jepsen.
1: In a box like that, I'll travel across the world without you. Give me that motivation. I'm gonna-

One, your last song was Kill It Queen by Ava Max. All right, so if you loved Brad Pitt as Cliff Booth in Once Upon a Time in Hollywood, you might want to pay attention to this. Netflix has released the first trailer for the further misadventures of Cliff Booth, with Pitt returning as the character, but this time he's working for director David Fincher. The story is set in 1977, 8 years after the events of the original movie. Cliff is moving on from his career as a stunt double and taking on a completely different job, becoming a Hollywood studio fixer. And from the trailer, it looks like he's getting himself into plenty of trouble. There are car chases, fights, and even mud wrestling scenes. Yeah, and we have more to talk about the misadventures of Cliff Booth after our next few songs, starting with Over You by Josh Baker.

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13: Welcome back, everyone. Your last song was Teardrops by Suki Waterhouse. All right, let's continue talking about the further misadventures of Cliff Booth. There's another interesting twist to this, by the way. Quentin Tarantino wrote the film, but decided not to direct it himself. Leonardo DiCaprio will not be returning as Rick Dalton, but Timothy Oliphant is back as James Stacy. The cast also includes Elizabeth Debicki, Scott Gunn, Yahya Abdul-Mateen II, Carla Gino, and Holt McClaney, and even J.B. Tadena. So the movie was filmed on location in LA with cinematographer Eric Messerschmidt, and the release plan is pretty big. It premieres in IMAX cinemas on the 25th of November before arriving globally on Netflix on the 23rd of December. So Cliff Booth is back, just with a new boss and a very different Hollywood to navigate. Yeah, written by Quentin Tarantino and directed by David Fincher. I definitely want to see this one. All right, let's listen to our next few songs, starting with Fireflies by Martin Garrix.

Welcome back, everyone. You were just listening to Suffer by Daniel Omar. Okay, so Jacob Elordi has changed up his look and apparently people noticed. So let's talk about it. The Euphoria and Saltburn star was recently spotted on a lunch date in Los Angeles with Kendall Jenner. And while the two were dressed in matching all-black outfits, it was Elordi's face that actually got the attention because he was sporting a brand new goatee. The pair were keeping things fairly low-key, with Jenner wearing black ballet flats and Elordi opting for sand-colored slippers. Both were wearing black sunglasses, while Elordi added a backwards baseball cap. And this isn't actually his first recent facial hair experiment. He's been previously spotted with a mustache while traveling with Jenner in London. The pair have been linked since they were spotted together at Coachella earlier this year and have since been traveling together in places including Hawaii and Tokyo. They've apparently gone on a double date in Idaho with Hailey Bieber and Justin Bieber, which I don't understand why they'd go to Idaho, but that's very interesting. So whether the goatee is for a new role or simply a new look, Jacob Elordi is definitely keeping things interesting. And I cannot believe that that's news, but here we are. All right, let's listen to our next few songs, starting with The Bridge by Pink Pantheress.

Welcome back, everyone. Your last song was On Wires by Carly Rae Jepsen. And I have a text here from Omer in Karachi. Apparently, the Ali Noor concert is apparently not happening at the Arts Council Amphitheatre anymore, but it is, in fact, happening at the DDF Magnify Science Centre. Thank you so much for pointing it out. I just had my producer double check. It has been changed. All right, let's talk what's going on in the world of fashion. So if you're planning your autumn wardrobe, fashion insiders apparently have one very specific suggestion. Pair your jeans with an evening jacket. The trend is all about bringing a little bit of luxury and craftsmanship into an otherwise casual outfit. These aren't your basic jackets either. We're talking brocade, jacquard and velvet with details including embroidery, covered buttons and decorative frog closures. The look appeared across the fall-winter 2026 collections from major fashion houses including Chanel, Dior, The Row, as well as designers such as Karl Meyer and Connor Eaves. But the trick is keeping everything else simple. Take your most elaborate artistic jacket and throw it over a basic pair of blue jeans. The idea is to make something that looks incredibly luxurious feel much more wearable for everyday life. And apparently, New York Fashion Week insiders were already putting that formula into practice. Classic blue jeans topped with an opulent evening jacket. So basically, the message is keep the jeans, upgrade the jacket. All right, let's listen to our next few songs, starting with Bizarre by Madonna.

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Welcome back, everyone. You were just listening to Boogies in My Soul by Chaka Khan and Snoop Dogg. All right, so Nicolas Cage has apparently decided it's time for a major change. The actor showed off a dramatically different look at the opening of the Lucas Museum of Narrative Art in Los Angeles. Gone was his familiar dark hair. Instead, Cage appeared with gray hair and a matching gray beard, giving him a completely different appearance. He attended the event with his wife, Riko Shibita, and the couple posed together on the red carpet. Cage basically paired the new look with a patterned blue suit, white shirt, black trousers, and dark sunglasses. And this is quite a change from his appearance at the Spider-Noir premiere back in May, when he still had his trademark brown hair and was clean-shaven. The actor's Malibu home also made headlines earlier this month after a sinkhole opened up in the driveway, resulting in evacuation orders for nearby residents. The sinkhole destroyed parts of the surrounding property, including Cage's front deck and driveway. But on the red carpet, at least, it was the gray beard getting all the attention. All right, let's listen to our next few songs, starting with Heaven by Jennie.

Welcome back, everyone. You were just listening to Watch It Burn by Katy Perry. All right, let's talk about the fact that Taylor Swift is adding another major honor to an already enormous collection of awards. Ahead of the MTV Video Music Awards on the 27th of September, Swift has been confirmed as a recipient for the ceremony's inaugural Artist Director Honors. The award recognizes a musician whose work behind the camera has expanded the possibilities of music videos and visual storytelling. And it adds to an already impressive VMA record. Swift currently has 30 VMAs, tying her with Beyoncé for the most awards in the history of the ceremony. She has also won Video of the Year 5 times and is nominated for another 9 awards at this year's ceremony, including Video of the Year for The Fate of Ophelia. Swift has increasingly taken control behind the camera as well. Since The Man in 2019, she has self-directed most of her music videos. She actually explained that her move into solo directing came partly out of necessity. She had written a very specific concept for The Man and wanted a female director, but the directors she approached were already booked. So Taylor Swift went behind the camera herself, and it looks like that decision has now earned her an award of its own. All right, let's listen to our next few songs, starting with Emerald Eyes by Alex Warren.

Welcome back, everyone. You were just listening to Temptation by Hugel. And that wraps up today's show. I hope your Thursday moves quickly and smoothly. 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I'll see you tomorrow. Bye!

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5: A Twitch executive has seemingly let slip that GTA 6's multiplayer component is on track for a 2027 arrival. The reveal surfaced during a wide-ranging interview about how the streaming platform is bracing for the game's launch. Rockstar has yet to comment, keeping the timing an informed outside read rather than official confirmation.
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3: A Twitch executive has seemingly let slip that GTA 6's multiplayer component is on track for a 2027 arrival. The reveal surfaced during a wide-ranging interview about how the streaming platform is bracing for the game's launch. Rockstar has yet to comment, keeping the timing an informed outside read rather than official confirmation.
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0: detergent. 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
1: Hey, DJ Frisco 954. Yeah.
0: Yeah. Hey. Look, a little birdie said you did me dirty. And the story keep on getting worse, I'm getting worried. Yeah, I'm going up, I'm going vertically. 2009, I'm lit, I told him hurry up and book me. Yeah, hurry up and book me before I charge a fortune. Lauren, why you acting like I'm not important to you? You was there in 24 when shot the door. See ya outside again, I thought y'all been corporate. You put the X in expensive, girl, you so annoying. I used to hate the tour, I ain't wanna leave again. Now I know the truth about you and I'm free again. Until your new man cop them tickets, you won't see me again. Yeah, yeah. Word, yeah. A little birdie said you did me dirty. I be telling Alex Moss, yeah, his and hers. Hey, what?

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6: A Twitch executive has seemingly let slip that GTA 6's multiplayer component is on track for a 2027 arrival. The reveal surfaced during a wide-ranging interview about how the streaming platform is bracing for the game's launch. Rockstar has yet to comment, keeping the timing an informed outside read rather than official confirmation.
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6: A Twitch executive has seemingly let slip that GTA 6's multiplayer component is on track for a 2027 arrival. The reveal surfaced during a wide-ranging interview about how the streaming platform is bracing for the game's launch. Rockstar has yet to comment, keeping the timing an informed outside read rather than official confirmation.
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6: A Twitch executive has seemingly let slip that GTA 6's multiplayer component is on track for a 2027 arrival. The reveal surfaced during a wide-ranging interview about how the streaming platform is bracing for the game's launch. Rockstar has yet to comment, keeping the timing an informed outside read rather than official confirmation.
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7: A Twitch executive has seemingly let slip that GTA 6's multiplayer component is on track for a 2027 arrival. The reveal surfaced during a wide-ranging interview about how the streaming platform is bracing for the game's launch. Rockstar has yet to comment, keeping the timing an informed outside read rather than official confirmation.
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19: Hey guys, welcome to The Rush Hour. I'm your host ABD and I hope you're having an absolutely amazing Thursday. Guys, we are one day away from Friday from the weekend. I hope you guys are pumped up and have that energy. It is the 24th of September. If it is your birthday today, please WhatsApp in on 03142-898989 so I can wish you a very happy birthday. I'm going to cut to a break, play some music for you. When we come back, we have famous birthdays of today.
1: Let's go.

Welcome back to The Rush Hour. I'm your host, ABD, and we have a listener who's messaging, Shahzeb. He says it's his birthday today. Happy birthday, Shahzeb. I hope you have an absolutely amazing day. Shahzeb, you share your birthday with Alina Barras. She's a singer, and she's actually sang Fantasy and Alone With You, if you may know those. Also, Stephanie McMahon. Now, I don't know how many of you are WWE fans here, but she is Vince McMahon's daughter, but she was a WWE superstar, and she was such an integral part, especially growing up, of the WWE storyline, and I absolutely loved her. I thought she was one of those, you know, like antagonist style characters, but she added so much to the entire diva story, to the normal story as well. It was just absolutely amazing. I love Stephanie McMahon. I love that entire saga, actually, with the Vince McMahon era. Now we have Triple H, but yes, that was a whole thing of its own. I'm going to cut to a break, play some music for you. When we come back, we have Today in History.

Welcome back to The Rush Hour. I'm your host, ABD, and we are going through today in history on the 24th of September. So on the 24th of September in 1957, the classic song Jailhouse Rock by Elvis Presley was released. An absolute classic by a complete legend. Cannot go wrong with Mr. Presley. Also on this day in 2004, the comedy film Shaun of the Dead, starring Simon Pegg, was released. Now you might be wondering, dude, I know of Dawn of the Dead. I don't know of Shaun of the Dead. Well, this film was actually a spoof of the horror film Dawn of the Dead. I've not watched this, but it sounds funny and I love these spoof movies, especially back in the 2000s. I think they did them like no one else. The scary movies, the epic movies, all of those, I think they just had their own league. Last but definitely not the least, on the 24th of September in 2007, the TV show The Big Bang Theory starring Kelly Cuoco and Jim Parsons premiered. Guys, what a show. I love it. And I also really love Young Sheldon. I wouldn't say it's one of my top shows. It's not one of my background shows, but it is a show I love. And if I can be completely honest with you guys, I think most of my Young Sheldon I've watched on Facebook in random reels. But I did love The Big Bang Theory and I did watch it, you know, episode by episode, finished the entire thing, I think two times. I really, really, really like the show. That is all for today in history. I'm going to cut to a break, guys.

Welcome back to The Rush Hour. I'm your host, ABD, and we are going to dive in straight into some myth busting. So the first myth we have is common houseflies only live for 24 hours. That's insane. That can't be. In 24 hours, how can they be born? And like, at what size? I don't know. Okay, so check your fact. The 24-hour belief is a complete misconception, often confusing houseflies with mayflies. But that does mean there is a fly that only lives for 24 hours, which is insane. An average adult housefly actually lives for about 15 to 30 days. That's nothing. And inside a climate-controlled home with plenty of food, it can easily buzz around for up to a month, which is similar, 30 days. That is crazy. The fact that a housefly only lives for about a month in a, you know, climate controlled house with a lot of food, that's a bit sad. I really don't like flies, but this is really, really, really sad. I was not expecting this at all. I think I've gotten an adverse reaction to my father, who hates flies. So I don't like flies per se, but they

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0: The Run.

Welcome back to The Rush Hour. I'm your host, ABD, and we are busting some myths. So next myth we have is humans have only 5 primary senses. How's that a myth? Sight, hearing, taste, touch, and smell. Yes, those are what I was taught in school as well. Check your fact. Modern neurologists recognize over 15 to 20 distinct human senses. Beyond the big 5, you have, okay guys, I will fully butcher these scientific names. Proprioception, knowing where your limbs are without looking. Oh my God, I never even realized that. Like, we don't think where our hands are, but we know where our hands are. Does that make sense? But is that a sense? I don't know. Then thermoception, which is sensing heat and cold. Then equilibrioception, which is your sense of balance. That is so important, guys, because I think mine goes off every now and then and I become a bit clumsy. That is such a blessing and we do not even realize. And then nociception, which is the ability to feel pain. Yes, I actually watched a TV show, I think it was Grey's Anatomy or one of these, The Good Doctor or something, and there was this little girl and she could not feel pain. And because of that, she was covered in bruises and they thought that maybe, you know, someone's like, you know, bullying her or something. But turns out she just did not feel pain. So she would fall all the time, or she'd like put her hand on a stove and burn her hand, because essentially your body will still feel the negative effects of that. Pain just lets you know, hey, listen, I need to step away from this. But if you don't feel pain, all of those negative things are still happening to your body. I don't know, I just found that very cool. But that's insane. I think it's great because it just adds more, you know, gratitude within us for what all we don't realize our body does for us, and we just take it for granted. So yes, guys, let's be grateful for our bodies. That is all for the myth-busting segment. I will see you shortly.

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Welcome back to The Rasha. I'm your host, ABD, and we are going through what is happening in your city. So Juventus brings the Surrender Tour. 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
8: सिटी एफएम 89 वी आर प्लेइंग योर सॉन्ग
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10: Welcome back to The Rush Hour. I'm your host, ABD. And guys, I don't know how many of you are into motorcycles and all of that, but I'd say Ducati, if you know anything about motorcycles, you know about Ducati. I did not know that Volkswagen Group is officially putting their portfolio under a microscope and Ducati might be getting taken out of the Volkswagen Group. Now, I think two things that are shocking me over here. A, that Ducati is a part of Volkswagen Group. I had no idea about that, but fine, that's like a parent company, all of that. Fine, we don't know that. But the thing of taking it out, and I don't understand why Ducati seems like one of the most OG motorcycle brands, and I'm not super into motorcycles, but you know, you just hear of Ducati all the time. I know of so many Ducati motorcycles, that just does not make sense. So they emphasize that nothing has been decided yet for now, but for Volkswagen, shedding the historic motorcycle manufacturer that dates back to 1926. Guys, that's over 100 years old this year. Imagine having a 100-year-old company of a motorcycle that you're like, you know what, I might do away with. That is insane behavior, in my opinion. But again, obviously, there are reasons, financial reasons, which we will dive straight into right after the break.

Welcome back to The Russia. I'm your host, ABD, and we are talking about Volkswagen thinking of chopping off Ducati from their portfolio. Now, just to preface this, Ducati could be worth around 1.45, so almost roughly $1.5 billion if the divestment moves forward. Now, you might be thinking, why is this happening? Which was my first thought as well. Well, they've been having major profitability pressures. When I say that, Ducati posted an operating profit of $60 million, which in my opinion is amazing. If I was making $60 million, I'd be amazing in profit. But that actually represents a sharp 42.8% drop, which is a big deal, 42.8% drop. But having said that, the brand delivered 50,895 motorcycles globally last year, which also represented just a 7% overall decline, which is not horrible. Yes, no one wants a 7% decline, but 7% is not that bad. But when you think of a 42.8% drop in your profit, that is a bit of an issue. And this is essentially directly because of the unfavorable exchange rates alongside tariffs applied by the Trump administration. So I think that just also goes to show how many motorcycles were mainly going to the US. But yes, this is a bit annoying. I hope Ducati stays through it. I don't think the brand Ducati will die. It might just go under from Volkswagen to someone else, but I don't think they would kill the brand. There's so much history over there. And it's still, like we said, a $1.45 billion company. So yes, hopefully someone does take it and leads it to the right direction. That is all for the segment, guys. I'm going to cut to a break. Okay.

Welcome back to The Rasha. I'm your host, ABD, and we are going through what is happening in your city. So I know we spoke about the Ali Noor concert, but I have something slightly different. The European Film Festival is happening, the fifth European Film Festival, and it is the 2026 version. So essentially, the European Film Festival launched in Pakistan in 2021, but has now grown into one of the country's most anticipated annual cultural events. And essentially, their whole thing is to take European film magic across Pakistan. But a lot of people say across Pakistan, but these people are walking the talk. They have done it in Gilgit, Quetta, Peshawar, Gujarat, Faisalabad, Multan, Lahore, Karachi, Islamabad. That's a lot of cities, guys. You know, a lot of people say it and then they'll do it in Karachi, Lahore, Islamabad, hoping people from other cities come. No, these guys go to every city. They want to make it memorable. And I think that is one of my favorite things about the European Film Festival. It is also more than just a showcase of films. It's a platform for creative dialogue, cultural understanding, and shared celebration between Europe and Pakistan, which I feel is absolutely amazing. You know, film really broadens your horizons. And it's one of my best mediums to showcase art and culture. So 2026 marks the fifth year and they have the widest partner network of the festival that has ever been assembled. So Islamabad and Sialkot have been done, but now we have Jamshoro Hyderabad left. It is happening at SABS University on the 29th and 30th of September. It is presented by the delegation of the European Union to Pakistan and it is curated by Ulam Polo Media. That is all for What's Happening in Your City, guys. Enjoy the songs.

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Welcome back to The Rasha. I'm your host, ABD, and I want to get straight into Would You Rather. So would you rather every YouTube or Netflix video you watch automatically play on 1.75 speed, not even 1.5 speed, with no option to slow it down, or have every video lock at 480p resolution forever? Okay, guys, please WhatsApp in on 03142898989 and let me know. I think for me, I would rather watch it at 1.75, and I know I'm always against that and I always say it, but imagine just watching 480p resolution for the rest of your life. That is just sad. No crisp, no like pores, nothing. Oh my God, that's so sad. So I'd rather watch something and ruin my attention span, but at least be able to see it properly than have 480p resolution. That's just sad. I could never do that. But if you guys disagree, please WhatsApp in 03142898989.

She a baddie, so keep me motivated, keep her around. I can't lose my temper, my members need me now. Been people to move, been people, they copy and style. I've been making hella sacrifices this whole while. You catch a vulnerable at the right time. I put you down on some real without even trying. Put you down on some real without even trying. Put you down on that real without even trying. However I feel about it, it's just how I feel about it, you know what I'm saying? I ain't too much gotta do no explaining. What's going on? You know, I'm going on, you know what I mean? Hey, who this for?

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6: 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The reveal surfaced during a wide-ranging interview about how the streaming platform is bracing for the game's launch. Rockstar has yet to comment, keeping the timing an informed outside read rather than official confirmation.
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5: The Run.

Welcome back to The Rasha. I'm your host, ABD, and we are going through Would You Rather. So would you rather speak every language in the world fluently, but lose the ability to write or type a single word in any language, or write fluently in every language, but only be able to speak in your native language? I would rather speak every language in the world fluently, but lose the ability to write or type a single word in... No. I need to at least have one. How do I communicate with people? I'd write fluently in every language, but only be able to speak in my native language. Yeah, I think that's fair. So I can write to anyone in the world, you know, I don't need to be able to speak it. If I go somewhere, I can just write it out for them on a piece of paper. But then when I'm talking, at least I can communicate with people. How could I not do that? I need to be able to speak some language. Yes, definitely. Okay, the next one. Would you rather have every elevator you step into move at a painfully slow crawl? Oh, I hate that. Or have every automatic glass door open 2 seconds too late, so you always have to do that awkward hesitation pause. Every automatic glass door open 2 seconds too late, so you always have to do that awkward hesitation pause. Mainly because how many automatic glass doors do we see? And if we do, it's an extra 2 seconds. I'd rather do the hesitation pause and smile awkwardly at someone rather than just be in like a confined box that is going up and down and I have no control over the speed. Not that I have control now, but it's a normal speed. Imagine going exceptionally slow. I don't know. If you disagree, please WhatsApp in on 03142-898989 and let me know your thoughts and why you choose that one.

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4: I don't know what I'm doing.

Welcome back to The Rasha. I'm your host, ABD, and we are going through Would You Rather. Would you rather accidentally send your entire photo camera roll to your boss or accidentally broadcast your last 3 months of web search history live on your personal social media story? Can I be honest? I would honestly not mind either. I think I'm such an open book. My boss has been through my camera roll because, you know, sometimes you just give your phone to someone and they keep swiping. My boss is one of those people and he did that. And I genuinely didn't mind because I don't have anything that weird in my camera roll. I also don't have anything weird in my web search history. So I'm pretty chill. Like, do either one. In fact, do both. Not even would you rather. I'm doing both, okay? Like, I'm really not bothered by any of these. So yeah, I wouldn't mind either or. I know that's a bit of a boring answer, but it's the honest answer, guys. And I like to be honest with you guys. But you guys, let me know which one. If you have like a boss who's a super strickler and he'd be like, oh my God, what is this picture or something? Yes, definitely. But I think my boss is pretty chill. He's quite nice. I would not mind him seeing my camera roll. I would not mind you guys seeing my search history. It's all chill. Okay, the last one. Would you rather always be 15 minutes early to every meeting, dinner, and appointment for the rest of your life, or arrive exactly on time but be dripping with sweat every single time? Honestly, I would say 15 minutes early to every meeting, dinner, and appointment. I think punctuality is so important. I usually go 5 minutes early to everything. What's another 10 minutes? But I would hate to be dripping in sweat every single time, especially with this Karachi humid weather. That is not a vibe. Guys, I'm going to cut to a break, play some music. When we come back, we have True Confessions.

Welcome back to The Rasha. I'm your host, ABD, and we are going through true confessions. So the first one we have is when someone sends me a long text message asking for a favor, I intentionally wait 45 minutes to reply so it doesn't look like I was sitting on my phone staring at the screen, even though I read the notification in 2 seconds. That depends. It depends who's messaging me. If it's someone who's really close to me, I will most likely never do this. I'll reply within half a second. Very often, even if it's someone who's not close to me and I'm scared I won't reply later because I forget, I'll just do it. I don't care what people think, honestly. Like, okay, you can think that I was just doing it, or you could think that, oh, maybe he just opened his phone the second I messaged. Maybe he's just very prompt. Maybe he's very efficient. I don't know. But that's not something I usually do. Unless it's like someone I really don't want to respond to, then I'll wait like a couple of days, or I'm completely swamped. If any of my friends are listening, please don't take any offense to anything I've said. Okay, next up we have is I buy expensive artisan organic coffee beans for my kitchen. Nice. But whenever guests come over and ask for a cup, I serve them basic instant coffee powder. That's so rude because I don't want to waste the good stuff on people who put 3 spoons of sugar in it. So I get where you're coming from, but I still feel that's mean. If you have the organic coffee beans, you can. Or you can say, you know, I'm a bit particular about coffee, so I have these really nice fancy beans. So if you're going to have a black coffee, I can give you these. Otherwise, I can give you normal instant coffee. And I think most people would say, okay, fine, just give me instant coffee. But I do think it is a bit off to do it behind their back. But I don't know. You know, I can't say. I don't know how much you've paid for those beans, how important those beans are to you, how hard it is to procure them. I cannot say. Okay, guys, that is all for True Confessions. Enjoy the music.

All right, guys, that is it for today's show. I hope you enjoyed. It has been such a fun show today. I don't know why. The content just was contenting. I don't know if that makes sense. It is Thursday evening, guys. I hope you have a safe evening, because tomorrow is Friday and we are going to live it up. So make sure you tune in at 5 p.m. tomorrow. I will see you then. Till then, take care, stay safe, and be good. See you guys.

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7: A Twitch executive has seemingly let slip that GTA 6's multiplayer component is on track for a 2027 arrival. The reveal surfaced during a wide-ranging interview about how the streaming platform is bracing for the game's launch. Rockstar has yet to comment, keeping the timing an informed outside read rather than official confirmation.
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5: A Twitch executive has seemingly let slip that GTA 6's multiplayer component is on track for a 2027 arrival. The reveal surfaced during a wide-ranging interview about how the streaming platform is bracing for the game's launch. Rockstar has yet to comment, keeping the timing an informed outside read rather than official confirmation.
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7: A Twitch executive has seemingly let slip that GTA 6's multiplayer component is on track for a 2027 arrival. The reveal surfaced during a wide-ranging interview about how the streaming platform is bracing for the game's launch. Rockstar has yet to comment, keeping the timing an informed outside read rather than official confirmation.
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5: A Twitch executive has seemingly let slip that GTA 6's multiplayer component is on track for a 2027 arrival. The reveal surfaced during a wide-ranging interview about how the streaming platform is bracing for the game's launch. Rockstar has yet to comment, keeping the timing an informed outside read rather than official confirmation.
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